0: bye. Whatever, bye.
1: Yeah, thanks for having me. Have a good night.
0: I copy. Have a good night. 1801.
1: 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Have a good night.
0: 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Have a good night. 1802.

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0: 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I'm still on scene. Can you please reattach me?
1: Command.
2: 74 Command.
1: 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Command terminated.

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1: Let's get the dog going, please. 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

0: very poor radio reception and cell phone reception to Echo Lake Lodge. What he is code for, he will update when he gets off the mountain with better service.
1: March 1819.

0: homeowner injury. Gene, I can take that.
1: Homeowner injury 18, it's going to be near 24500 Highway 6, near the Tunnel 1 East End. RP was saying they saw a green kayak wedged between the rocks near the bridge closest to the east side of the parking lot. Not sure if anyone's in distress or not.
0: Copy that. You can attach myself and one Ranger 29. We'll be in route.
2: Thanks, sir. 1821.

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Not sure if anyone's in distress or not. Copy that.

0: 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Vehicle 1, out of Connecticut.
1: Copy. Both your drivers are clear, valid. I'll double check on these vehicles now.

0: contact vehicles coming back Clear Valley out of Colorado. You need to return on the fly to Connecticut. That's it. You'd have been whenever you're ready.
1: Yeah, come here.
0: What?

0: There's other property owners we still have up on the board from coal mine earlier today. I can give that party a call back so you can attach me.
1: Copy, thank you. 1820.
2: I've already called that party back. I'll handle that. You can stack that to me, please.
1: I copy. 4915, do you copy?
0: I copy that, direct. Thank you.
1: Copy, thank you. 1820.
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0: He's on the kayak. They could have warned anybody in the area for wall advice.
1: 09, go ahead with that, Ben.
2: 1829.
3: Yeah, I got 1 George 3, Adam George 5, Ida William 2, King George 3, 43484.
1: Hey, from that's what I'm looking at here.
3: Copy, I also tried it on Ben Assistant, it came back, no record.

0: Good.
1: That property damage that was on 49th and Ward. We did originally ask them if they were willing to counter. It looks like parties are refusing to counter. I guess you started that way.
0: Yep, I have the waveform to the Southwest.
1: Copy, I appreciate it. 1831.
2: I can clear from here and I'll take that.
1: Copy, all send to Chief. I don't think you need to answer that.

0: 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At 1832.
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0: Can you show me out at Daniels Park, sir?
1: Man, copy. 1841.
2: Jeff, call One Ranger 18.
1: Go ahead, 18.
2: Myself and One Ranger 29 are still out on the area check. Did anybody advise Golden Fire of the situation? I'm not sure if we need any response at this time, but just to put it on there.
1: And copy. I'll let him know. 1841.
2: Thanks. And just to confirm, the location is just west of Tunnel 1 Trailhead under the first bridge.
1: West of the trailhead, under the bridge, 1841.

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1: 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With Dual 8 from Elk Creek on Chastain. 9928 South Turkey Creek Road. 3850.

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0: top for 28. 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

0: Get in, she's struggling to breathe now, clutching her chest.
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correction, from the 6th Avenue West Bridge back up to this location. 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

Greenhillsmobile, Cuddle Plate, Ever Lincoln Boy, John 86, driving erratically, tailgating, swerving. 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

0: Air 24.
1: I'm at Freebird and Ruby Gulch. I see a couple kids on some dirt bikes. You said this was coming in from an alert, correct?
0: Affirmative, it came in from Life 360. Phone belongs to a Noah Thompson. We got no further.
1: Okay, one of the kids is stopping. I think their phone's just rattling around from them riding around on these dirt bikes. I'll let you know here in a second.
0: 1915.

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1: Copy, 1921.
2: Denver 1, Edward 3, can you place myself and Edward 8 and Adam 21 also? Same location.
1: Copy, 1921.

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0: Welcome 1923.
1: About that last Ranger, go again.
2: Ranger 18, we are still UTL in that party. We have exhausted all of our current options in terms of locating anybody. We're unable to see if there's anybody inside of the kayak. Has Golden PD been able to check lines for it?
1: Golden PD was advised.
2: Copy, thanks. We're going to remain in the area. We're going to decrease the amount of those items at this time.

0: Cover 18.
1: I'm at Gateway. What would you like me to do?
0: All right, just stand by there. If you see anybody who potentially was kayaking, just make contact and ask about a green boat if they are separated from it.
1: Okay.

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1: Good.
0: That vehicle should have passed by now, and I didn't say anything. You can come and clear your vehicle.
1: Copy 1922.
2: Reach 15, local gov.
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2: Do you guys need any more assistance over there?
3: 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Thank you. I'll advise if we do.
2: Copy, thanks.

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1: One, Medic 23, Water Rescue, at Highway 6, Tunnel 1 West End, 24500, Highway 6, Cross Street, Highway 6, Eastbound Ramp, and Clear Creek Canyon Road, on Central Fire Tech 2.

that is currently stuck inside of a gray Honda CRV in the plot. You do have law enforcement pulling up on scene as well. The vehicle is not running and the child does not appear to be in distress. And correction, the vehicle is actually going to be a gray Honda Civic in the plot. 2005. Vehicle now, 2006.

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0: 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We'll advise if they can stand out.
1: On a locksmith, we'll advise if they can stand down. 2011.

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2: Go ahead.
1: Pull back to Indiana with Colorado. 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

0: hookup. Day Fire is unable to reach out for a locksmith for the party. If they need one, they would have to contact one.
1: Command copies. Thanks.
0: Thank you, Command 2014.

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0: Hey, friend. I was just looking at it.
1: Sounds good. 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
0: Thank you.

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1: Okay,
0: sounds good.
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0: be a white Toyota Tacoma broken down in the middle lane with one hazard light.
1: Okay. Highway 6, I will come out and I can take that one.
0: Okay, thank you.

0: 22, unknown medical, at 6th Avenue westbound at I-70, 6th Avenue westbound at Interstate 70, Pleasant View Fire, engine 41, truck 24, medic 22, unknown medical, at 6th Avenue westbound at I-70, 6th Avenue westbound at Interstate 70, Cross Street, 10 West Comill, 6th westbound on ramp, and 6th westbound to Interstate 70 westbound ramp, on Central Fire Tech 2. Golden Fire, unknown medical, at 6th Avenue westbound at I-70, 6th Avenue westbound at Interstate 70. Golden Fire, unknown medical, at 6th Avenue westbound at I-70, 6th Avenue westbound at Interstate 70, Cross Street, then West Comill, 6th westbound on ramp, and 6th westbound to Interstate 70 westbound ramp, on Central Fire Tech 2.
1: Yeah, Jessica's got a few units on scene, but it sounds like the part of have a medical issue. I'm flipping her on here at Indiana. I'll be on scene in a second.
2: Right. 2013.

Probably said party under arrest for DUI. They'll be on scene for a little bit blocking those number one and number two anyway for there, so otherwise I'll be clear.

1099, please. Break for that. Going to be Colorado 92. Looks like it's on a dark color Subaru Ascent. Can you just confirm that comes back no record?

0: not going to try and contact this vehicle until we get down the hill. So if you can, yeah, just, you know, safely make it up here, I'm going to try and get behind the car and maybe contact them at the 269-270, or right after Tunnel 1 and see where we get from it. Our plan is if, for whatever reason, it takes off, we're going to just grapple right away.
1: I copy. I'm going to keep my front flashers all in and then try to make it down to you.
0: Again, we're still not even behind the vehicle yet, so I'll let you know, or I'll get on the main channel and advise if we do finally get behind it.
1: Yep, I'm just passing these off, these top now.

0: 43. DMV didn't get back to me yet, so I sent them again.
1: Okay, sounds good. We're still trying to get caught up to this vehicle due to heavy traffic. I think we're now 3 or 4 behind it. And I'll try and get you a better make model description, but I think it's going to be a Subaru Ascent, might be a Kia. I'll advise.
0: I did see the reporting party had any other vehicles associated with them, and they do have a Kia Sportage, I think is what it was.
1: I copy. Does that have a
2: registration
1: by then?

0: black in color.
1: What's the plate that should be on that vehicle?
0: Edward King X-ray David 10.
1: I'll advise when I get behind it, but I think this is a Kia Sportage black, but it's still bearing that 99th plate, so.

0: still just trying to get behind it.
1: Yeah, I'm coming up on the 264, so I'm almost close behind you guys.
0: No rush, like I said. We still have a few miles left to go, but we're just trying to... I don't think we're going to get behind it until maybe Tunnel 1.
1: Hey, Verm, I'll try to keep on catching up a little bit.
0: Sounds good. We'll advise if something changes. Yeah, clear.
1: 10-4, clear tech.

0: behind the vehicle now. It looks like it's a Kia Sportage Black. Adam, X-ray George, Roy 92. Looks like you occupy twice.
1: Okay, and DMV did just get back to me. The Kia that's in the call on the, under that second plate is going to be the one that used to be registered to the stolen front plate. So it's going to be the same RO, same vehicle. They just kept their back plate on.
0: Alright, we're still going to have contact with it. I'm going to wait until the 271 to light it up. Edward 3 is trying to, or correction, Edward 4 is trying to catch up to us through traffic, so we have a second car, and I'll advise him.

0: when that new plate was issued. I'm just wondering if it hasn't actually been received by this driver yet.
1: Looks like it was replaced on April 13th of 2023.

0: We're going to have contact with the vehicle, 271 approaching the Gateway Trailhead. I'll take 33 traffic momentarily until we get it sorted out.
1: 33 traffic for 1 over 3, 2037.

0: 33 traffic listed for 1 over 3 at 2140, break 1 over 4 to do copy all.
1: I copy, I'm at 7-1.

0: in for pilot swap. Time en route will be 30 minutes. I have 1+05 in fuel and solo.
1: With 105 of fuel for a pilot swap at 2148.

0: where they, the gate's not closed. Go ahead.
1: If I have an advisor already, sorry, I'm clear on a verbal on that last one.
2: Denver at 16-07.
0: 07.
2: I'm with a reporting party for that missing person incident. It's a male and a female. Here they're in a relationship. They don't want to talk to each other. Can you clear my male party?

0: 275. Colorado 268. 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Yellow.
1: Twenty

0: or is showing revoked for a vehicular assault?
1: Still has not identified this female.
0: Okay, he's otherwise revoked for vehicular assault.
1: I copy. Is there any stipulations on alcohol, as he has told me he's been consuming alcohol and fell asleep in his vehicle?
0: Can I?

0: one Adam Cooper available for a callback for a traffic complaint / welfare check. Self-reporting they're driving the wrong way on I-70, but they did turn around. Per the call taker, RP was a little elderly, seemed disoriented, and that RP did want to call back.
1: Okay, copy. I'll give
0: them
1: a call.
0: Thank you. Go ahead.
2: Is in the call for clearance, please. Break.
0: Go ahead.
2: And will you offer my apologies to the one Charlie dispatcher for walking out their traffic?
0: No problem. And your driver is clear, valid, minor license, beginning 172.
2: I copy, thanks.
0: Sorry, thank you.

Edward Victor Adam Nora, George Edward Irving, Ida Sam Tom Adams. First is Jessica, normal spelling. Date of birth is 8/4/1984.

0: I'm going to refuel and then do a pilot swap.
1: Here's the first.

0: 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Repeating, Elk Creek Fire, respond on an alarm at 9074 Eagle Cliff Road. 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
1: Hey, firm. Okay, I want to be west on Highway 58.
0: Okay, let me see if I

0: 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We just got notification of a key holder requesting that no response needed. 2227.
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0: Base 1 standing down, thank you. 2227.

0: Hey, are you guys going to do the traffic stop on your channel, or are we going to stay on Max 6?
1: We were going to call it on 3 Charlie, but, I mean, we can do it on this. Our Max 6 will be on 3 Charlie in case something goes sideways, but we can call it out on this. I would say then we'll just call it out on 3 Charlie radio.
0: Okay, cool.

0: on the left-hand side, not the right-hand side, but we're passing Ranch Springs Road now, still southbound 287.
1: No, County Road 72.

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1: Committed on Lake County Road 72.
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0: 755.
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0: 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Copy. I've got four between.
1: Yeah, that's all of us. 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
0: I'll wait till Corey or Nelson get up here, and then once you guys are close by, then we'll issue this stop.
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0: 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Come back as a black Toyota.
1: Copy, no contact at this point.
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0: Fox Run parking lot with someone camping illegally.

Mary Adams. Second is Rodriguez Common. First is Jose Common. Full middle of Alberto Common. Date of birth is 8/23/94. I have OLN at Natus. I'm going to try to get you a VIN. This plate's showing expired of 2022.

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1: 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I looked at what you entered. I think we're the same person, just three different LLMs.
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2: I'll be at the South Platte parking lot with a Kia, Colorado plate reading Adam, Queen, David, Sam, 95, swerving over the fog line and over the double yellow.

only welfare. 25 in Wolfensberger in the area, Lone Tree received a text to 911 stating that RP was having issues with their blood pressure, was possibly confused. 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

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Pleasant View Fire, outside fire, 323, North Columbine Street, Cross Street, Park Street, and Cross Street on Central Fire Tech 2.

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Medic 112, I'll show you responding with engine 132. It's going to be an Alpha level sick party at Vista El Rancho Apartments, 1065 El Rancho Road, unit Alpha 201. It's going to be on a 22-year-old male, conscious and breathing, stating he feels like he has alcohol poisoning. He's dry heaving, he's shaky and nauseous.

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1: And I think we might be having a patching issue.

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0: to the MVA, mile marker 238.5, highway 285 northbound. 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There was airbag deployment. It's going to be a black Ford Expedition that you're looking for.
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She is trapped inside it.

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1: Mutual aid request from Elk Creek for an engine to an MVA, mile marker 235, correction 238.5, highway 285 northbound. Repeating for Conifer East, on a mutual aid request for Elk Creek Fire for an engine.
0: On an MVA, mile marker 238.5, highway 285 northbound.

Bomber, 2, 3, 5, 5, 5, 5, 5, 5, 5, 5, 5, 5, 5, 5, 5, 5, 5, 5, 5, 5, 5, 5, 5, 5, 5, 5, 5, 5, 5, 5, 5, 5, 5, 5, 5, 5, 5, 5, 5, 5, 5, 5, 5, 5, 5, 5, 5, 5, 5, 5, 5, 5, 5, 5, 5, 5, 5, 5, 5, 5, 5, 5, 5, 5, 5, 5, 5, 5, 5, 5, 5, 5, 5, 5, 5, 5, 5, 5, 5, 5, 5, 5, 5, 5, 5, 5, 5, 5, 5, 5, 5, 5, 5, 5, 5, 5, 5, 5, 5, 5, 5, 5, 5, 5, 5, 5, 5, 5, 5, 5, 5, 5, 5, 5, 5, 5, 5, 5, 5, 5, 5, 5, 5, 5,

0: car and will not be able to get the driver out of the vehicle. Conifer East has been toned out for an engine for mutually.
1: Heading 485, copy. Thank you for the additional.
0: Thank you, sir. 125.

0: obviously. David Ida Jordan or Jordan on the black horse.
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1: Demo holding Colorado. Last of McCree, Mary Charlie Charlie, Robert Edward Edward, first of Glenda. Common, date of birth 11/12/54.

0: Thank you. We have the number one shut down southbound and northbound.
1: Okay.

0: And our mutual aid engine from Center Canyon for Connor Bree, excuse me.
1: I copy, can stand on the mutual aid engine from Conifer East, 132.
2: Lieutenant responding to the mutual aid request for the engine for Oak Creek, can stand down. Repeating, units responding from Conifer East for the mutual aid request for an engine for Oak Creek, can stand down, 132.
3: Yes,
2: Tom, 6.5, stand down. 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

0: 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He's been turned over to law.
1: And medic 485, transferring one routine to St. Anthony's. Command terminated, seems to muscle law enforcement at 141.

0: need C-Dot to come out here and cut this cable, so. Can you call them and give me an ETA, please?
1: Okay, it'll be a call out, so they're going to say at least an hour or two.

0: It's going to be red Ford Explorer or white bumper, and Ford is large for the half central wheels. But Edward Mary Brooks, 6'1", son of Zephyr. Suspect is a Anthony Ford 120 of 04 and a Kenner Ford 929 of 03. Contact with you is crashing. 2-4.
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Ram 9 is going to stay on scene and wait for CDOT. When I'm done, I'll come back up. We'll probably need two cars for the recovery.

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1: Copy. Jeffco, are you guys ready for me to start sending cars to the on-ramp?
0: Affirm.
1: Copy that. They're going to be heading that way.

0: 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We have a good gap we can direct them through.
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If they're a different agency, let me know and we'll find somebody from that agency to move that car.

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0: one day at 91, and as I was pulling out, this guy blew my doors off, and then he locked up his brakes. 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

0: last of Lincoln Edward George, Union Tom King Ocean, first of Adam Mary Young, date of birth 11-12-76, Drake for Delaware.
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0: Can you contact CDOT and see if they're on scene and see if they need our assistance?
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0: 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Cover that crash and they're keeping an exit. They are about to.
1: Over to Raleigh.
2: I copy. 833.

remind the one that got about to clear is the westbound. The eastbound is still closed for investigation.

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0: Hi, 525.
1: Good morning. IBM is 077. I'm going to be traveling through Jeffco to Park County, so I'll be on your radio for a little bit. And negative status checks.
0: Yeah, good morning, 825.

0: I have a dog bite from this morning, Summit County Medical. Called to talk to you, and I also have a barking dog from early this morning at 2:56.
1: Excellent. I'm on my way.
0: Johnson and Maltese on 829.

0: out of mid-80s. I'm not going to pull out until I get 90 plus. I'm trying to get guys over here.
1: Have a good rest of your morning.
2: Yeah, there's some trouble this fall with flow of traffic starting from a 0 to 80.
0: This is how it's done, buddy.

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1: Personal 56.
0: Good morning. My IBM is 749. I'll be at Staunton State Park and negative on status.
1: I copy. Good morning. 834.

0: for a property damage. Vanden?
1: Kelly, we're doing. Go ahead.
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0: 285 and Pine Valley southbound, Marin minivan versus Deer.
3: Deputy is on scene dispatching with Deer. Looks like the vehicle might be abandoned, and they were unable to tell us if it was blocking.
1: I copy that. En route.
0: A3.

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2: Highway 119, 14, Colorado, Fleet Plate, Edward Victor Nora, Queen 52, it's a black Dodge Durango.

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Should come back to the mail.

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2: You're 52.

Denver 120, what is this? I-70 westbound, the 257, we call our place. Edward George Lincoln, Mary 24. It's a blue Honda SUV.

0: Ma'am, I'm on 285 southbound, just across Lincoln Park County. I'll be switching over to Pueblo.
1: Have a great day, AVT. Southern Highway 67 on the road.

Northwest Highway 7, south of Pine River Road. It's going to be white color, less than a mile from the river.

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0: 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I'm in the area. Should we get a better location?
1: 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I'll let you know. 903.

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1: Yeah, please show me en route to 31191 Black Eagle Drive, unit 304, on the smoke detector check. Need an incident run number, but no tones, please.

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0: that empty, and he doesn't have further for the vehicle. 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

0: Who is first?
1: Male party, us of Cronin, Charles, Ocean, Nora, Ida, Nora. Kyle, King, Yuck, and Edward. Number 11, power of 90.
0: Ground noise, can you try that date of birth with me, please?
1: Date of birth for Kyle is 11-4 of 90, 90.
0: 930. What was first?
1: Male party, us of Cronin, Charles, Ocean, Nora, Ida, Nora. Kyle, King, Yuck, and Edward. Date of birth 11, 4 of 90.

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House clearing at 937 Brick. Resume normal traffic on primary 937.

They were located in Eagle Recreational Burn at 16 South Platte River Road, which was a smoking area described. No other hazards. You can put all of those in

0: for 1 Edward 6, 1075. Highway 46-4, Colorado Custom Plate, Lincoln, Nora, Robert, Tom, Robert, Edward King.
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Highway 46 at 4, Colorado Plate, Charlie Paul, Ocean, X-ray 69, white Nissan Murano.

Adam Lincoln Sam King Ida. 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

0: 68. That party is going to be a white female, 5'11", 180, blonde over blue, showing clear valid.
1: Copy. Can I get the DL number and address, please?
0: DL number is 17114-5840. 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

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Clear driver. 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First name Tristan, Tom, Robert, Ida, Sam, Tom, Ida, Nora. Middle name of Alexander, common spelling. Address of 181 Pecos Way, and date of birth 4/13/1987.

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0: I'm heading down to Lake George for that possible crash. I'm having trouble finding where Forest Service Road 225 is. Is there an intersection?
1: Give me 1 second and let me plug these coordinates in one more time, and I can give you directions.
0: All right, copy. 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
1: 1068.

National Forest Road Rage, 285 southbound from Kenosha Pass, Cybertruck, unknown plates, weaving, no visual, but is willing, 1078.

Hospital in Nebraska. Had cervical myelopathy, currently is awake in attempt 4. The vitals are stable at this time, heart rate 87, blood pressure is 130 over 84, setting 97% on 2 liters. We do have him on a phenylephrine drip to maintain his MAP above 85, and we should be there in about 15 or 16 minutes with a cold offload. Any questions?

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Golden Fire, Engine 41, Tower 21, Medic 22, Pleasant View Fire, Motor Vehicle Collision, 6th Avenue Eastbound, and Johnson Road. Golden Fire, Engine 41, Tower 21, Medic 22, Pleasant View Fire, Motor Vehicle Collision, 6th Avenue Eastbound, and Johnson Road, on Central Fire Tech 2.

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2: With about a 10-minute ETA, 10-minute ETA, bringing you a 61, that's a 61-year-old female from a scene, coming to you today with a complaint of altered mental status. Sounds like she was last known normal, was last night, woke up this morning, confused, family was concerned, and that she was lethargic. Patient is currently ANO times 2, person placed, could use on time events, DCS at 12. Current set of vitals, we have a blood sugar of 154, we have a heart rate 58, we have sinus on the monitor with that. No changes noted on the 12 lead. Patient's blood pressures have been labile. We have had kind of lower and higher pressures. Current pressure is saying 157 over 105. We have a respiratory rate of 8, in title of 44. She's 100% on 2 liters. She has 2 IVs established at this time. She is slurring her speech a little bit. Could be a concern for pop.

0: her extremities, just kind of general weakness. She does have a myoclonic jerking occasionally in all extremities. Again, we're probably about 8 minutes at this time for a cold offload. Do you have questions at this time? She is awake and talking with us with it. We're not concerned about her airway at this time with it, but we are monitoring.
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last name of Cox, Charles O. Xavier, first name Byron, Boy Young, Robert Ocean Nora, middle name of Kyle, common spelling, date of birth 2/10/2004, Tennessee, license.

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31, Medic 114. Responding on a motor vehicle crash. Should be mile marker 10, Highway 74. Repeating for Evergreen Fire. Station 6 is your 131, Medic 114 on a motor vehicle crash. Mile marker 10, Highway 74. Time of tone is 10:59.

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personnel responding to the motor vehicle crash. This is going to be a gray Toyota SUV and a black BMW SUV. They're going to be pulled off to the side of the road. Looks like your cross street is going to be Avenue F and Highway 74.

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0: drivers have already exchanged insurance information. The Beamer is gone. Other parties denied injury. You can stand down, everybody.
1: Attention Fire Department, you can stand down. Repeating for Fire Department, stand down to Highway 74, 1110.
0: No patient, no injury.
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0: 132, medic 112, standby for tones on a seizure. Evergreen Fire Station 2, engine 132, medic 112, respond on a seizure at the Walmart, 952 Sweet Gulch Road, repeating for Evergreen Fire Station 2, engine 132, medic 112, on a seizure. Walmart, 952 Sweet Gulch Road, time of tones 1115.
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0: 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Was that campsite is
1: 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If you have RP information, I can try to give him a call.
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1: 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We're code 4. Just assessing patient.
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0: bring on board 1 hour and 5 minutes on the fuel, 6 minutes.
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0: Yes, on a ready. Highway 93 and Highway 6, westbound, just off this. Silver Cadillac sedan, license Charlie Mary, Ocean Union 25, almost at RP.
1: Weaving, driving on multiple lanes, unable to maintain speed. RP has visual and is falling at 1147.

0: tow party identified that he dropped his cigarette joint out of the window after I first talked to him. Great. Continue.
1: I have the vehicle keys with me. I have Lakewood. Watch traffic, let's take party out of the vehicle.

0: ground 7.
1: I was UTL in the area. 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So if we haven't heard from Rimbaugh's party, we can go ahead and clear it out.
0: Copy that, totally.

0: 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On 55.
1: Denver R24. I'll be clear with the citation.
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0: 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We're talking about it now.
1: How does it

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0: crosswalk in number one lane west for a silver Ford Adam X-ray Georgetown 00. Blake was trying to jump their car to get them in the parking lot.
1: I copy. 237.

0: a deputy that had somebody else's family near 44th Mac there.
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1: It's gonna be a parking lot. I'll be there.
0: Okay, so 3.
2: Denver on hold. Hey, you can attach me to that Persist with R24.

updating the call as I get updates from Jeffco. Looks like 44th and McIntyre on 44th eastbound. It was a 2002 gray Dodge Ram 1500 that's eluding, and it also struck a Ford truck.

0: we ought to go do about an hour up on I-76 and get a team off in.
1: I would like to ask for daily count for 25 responsibilities, so I'd rather just stay out here.
0: All right. Well, I'm taking off about 1:30 anyway.
1: All right.

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1: I'm in the area, UGL so far. Are they east or west of 44th McIntyre?

185 Redskin Creek Road, Single Mill Trailhead, repeating. Conifer West, respond to a backcountry rescue, 23185 Redskin Creek Road, Single Mill Trailhead, 12.8.

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2: I'm rock climbing. I did page the current coordinates. It's going to be south of the dispatch project.
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3: Okay, just for clarification, the notes say a mountain biker down. Is this a rock climber that's fallen?

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1: Copy. Part of 5-H traffic on LE1. 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

0: going to be Shingle Mill Trailhead, 23185 Redskin Creek Road. 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

0: 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Alpine's aware of the backcountry rescue at Shingle Mill Trailhead. Will you be needing Alpine assistance?
1: Stand by one, and I'll check with the Jeffco dispatcher.

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1: Reverend, the backcountry rescue, negative on assistance. 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
2: Rod in lane 57 at Patson Elliott at Rod.

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hours, 3 hours, 3 hours, 3 hours, 3 hours, 3 hours, 3 hours, 3 hours, 3 hours, 3 hours, 3 hours, 3 hours, 3 hours, 3 hours, 3 hours, 3 hours, 3 hours, 3 hours, 3 hours, 3 hours, 3 hours, 3 hours, 3 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

0: Adam, George, Sam, Mary, 3-5. 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
0: Gray Audi, Edward King, Sam, John, 1-8.
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1: 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I would have told her that's how people die.

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Truck 24, Golden Fire, Structure Fire, at Golden Pond Seniors, 1270, North Forest Street, Cross Street, Virginia Street, and Pine Ridge Road, on Central Fire Tech 2.

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2: 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Battalion Chief 21 at Golden Pond Seniors 1270 North Ford Street, Cross Street, Virginia Street, and Pine Ridge Road on Central Fire Tech 2.

Station 1, Engine 131, Medic 112, standby for tones on chest pain. Evergreen Fire, Station 1, Engine 131, Medic 112, respond on chest pain at 30009 Troutdale Ridge Road. Repeating, Evergreen Fire, Station 1, Engine 131, Medic 112, respond on chest pain at 30009 Troutdale Ridge Road. Time of tone, 1323.

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0: 45-year-old female who is having shortness of breath and chest pain. She is having an ashen change in color. She did take meds this morning, but unknown what. No further information. 1325.
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0: I'm coming for, I'm sorry. I copied partial for location. It's getting for, looks like Bellevue and Garland. Bellevue and Garland is where I have her.
1: Okay, I copy. I'll head that way.
2: Come, 405.

0: Denver 1 out of 8. 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
0: I got that, but I'm at one.
1: I copy that. Ray car 24, did you copy?
2: Hey, friend. 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
1: Did you copy? 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
1: Perfect. 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And, I'll just keep listening.
0: Sounds good. Easiest way to get here is hop on Sims and then go down Bellevue and then take a left on the Garland.
2: I got me a left on

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1: I copy, thanks. We'll clear off.

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1: 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They're in a gray Subaru.
0: Copy that.
1: 1354.

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0: 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Thank you, 13, please.

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Got a Colorado plate, David John Fling 044. Looks like they unloaded some construction equipment. I'm going to see if they need any help.

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0: 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And I got a report from her. I'm going to head over to a flower shop called the Wild Rose. The run vehicle had a sticker of that on the side of their car.
1: I copy that. Driver and vehicle were clear valid with an expiration.
0: I've added the vehicle and driver to

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1: I'm off the Highgrade Road, just past Maxwell Hill in Jefferson County. There's a vehicle that crashed into a tree off this truck switchback. We're going to need a tow.
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1: I'm not sure if you heard Wildlife 520's traffic rolled up on a crash. Maxwell and High Grave vehicle into a tree. Am I going to need to send a 1A trooper to this?

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1: Okay, please, Sheriff 11 out of service.
2: 1439. 1 out of 8 status. 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

0: Jeff Cohen, Ranger 64. I'll make contact with them.
1: There's no answer at the shop, and there's a sign saying they'll be back in a little bit. You can clear me off of it.
2: Oh, I'm code 4. Didn't come across.
3: I copy.
2: Just on his FUP.
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174, heart rate is 90, blood pressure is 124 over 66, 96% on a couple liters. Has some significant airway fluid, some mono complications. We should be there in about 16 minutes with a cold offload. Any questions?

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1: 1 out of 8.
2: Oh, Highway 121. I'm Waterton Canyon. Flight forward. Frank Charlie Ocean, Boy 45.

0: I'm off duty on CAD. Miles are 24313. I'll be at 60 car tonight. And if you can please put me out at the office on vehicle maintenance.
1: I copy 1502.

0: throw it out and see. I'm going to be in the area. Can you confirm with Bob and see if they're on Maxwell or on I-3? Disregard, I just have them.
1: I copy 1503.

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1: property damage?
2: I'm 20, good.
0: It's County Road 73 North Turkey Creek. Jeep Wrangler versus Deer. Looks like Jeffco's in their out for the deer.
2: Copy, we'll be around.
1: Thank you, 59.

Jeff Tom, Warner Ranger 10. Be clear. Out of Mount Pelican, Morrison, break. From a passerby of a woman with an ankle injury about a mile up Castle Trail here at Mount Pelican, Morrison. I'll start in on the trail and see if I can make contact. All advise on medical.

vehicle at once because I got a spotty service here. Vehicle, or sorry, yes.

Wait, John Paul. 5-6? What a blast trip.

0: In contact with Intelligence Location, you will medical domain trailhead. I'm about 200 yards above the cast crater.
1: The east side of Mount Falcon, like off of Forest there?
2: Put on 6 case number 1530.

0: is medical coming routine?
1: Sorry, you need a moment, okay?
0: Thank you.
1: Copy, and they're asking if you're 200 yards from Turkey Trot Trail. Does that mean something to you?

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0: I copy. 15, 45.

0: 16th. I'm going to be in Rutgers address. Break for address.
1: Go ahead.
0: 21881 Pleasant Park Road.
2: 1, engine 131, medic 114, standby Fort Holmes on traumatic injury. Evergreen Fire, station 1, engine 131, medic 114, respond on traumatic injuries at 29614 Upper Bear Creek Road at Evergreen Golf Course. Repeating, Evergreen Fire, Station 1, Medic 114, Engine 131, respond on traumatic injuries at 29614 Upper Bear Creek Road at Evergreen Golf Course, time of tone, 1552.

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1: 914 en route, 1533. Traumatic injuries at 29614 Upper Bear Creek Road. This will be at Evergreen Golf Course. Reporting a 30-year-old male that fell off of a bike and hit his face. The caller had disconnected. It looks like they were trying to get the patient over to the clubhouse from hole 7. They did advise that his face and jaw were badly injured. There is no serious bleeding. There is some bleeding, but not serious. Fall was accidental. 1554.
0: This is a 65-year-old female. She is alert oriented, GCS 15. She's complaining left side. She does have a pelvic liner. She is no longer spinally immobilized.
1: The caller hung up with the call
0: only meds prior to arrival were
1: hanging out so that they could get down the hill to the clubhouse. They were at hole 7 at the time of the call.
0: Pulse rate 68, 97% on 2 liters a minute, breathing about 14 times, and we'll be there in about 18 minutes unless you have questions. Pressure's been fine, and she had no evidence of a large hemorrhage on her CT, so kind of unknown why she's got this transient hypotension. She does have a double mastectomy, and we're getting blood pressures from right and left upper arm. I'll report if she maintains my participant route. And yes, probably 18, 17 minutes now to the helipad.

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1: Can you can clear me of that CCIC incident. I copy.
0: 3256.

0: Yeah, whatever, 4, 10, 35. Southbound Highway 19, mile post 5, Colorado Plate, Edward Link, Frank 36, come back to a blue Toyota Corolla.
1: Four blue Corolla, expiring 12 of 26.

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1: Colorado Plate, boy, Tom Roberts, Nora 09. It's on a white Pontiac 5. He's got a signal on, and I'll let you know when he pulls over.

0: America 58.
1: Just confirming the plate. Boy, Tom Robert, Nora 09. We're pulled over on Oak.
2: Green team.

Hey, One Ranger, I'm gonna head toward Mayhem Gulch. 101 Lake. The little extended ETA, but I'll head that direction.

0: have anything further on patient location?
1: Headquarters, One Ranger 67.
2: That's a negative command. Standby 1 will try to call the reporting party back. The phone ping is heading very south on the golf course.
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0: number 1, Adam 13. We're Highway 40 in Bootleg Way. Plate is Adam Paul Adam, 5 Henry Paul. Grady from Frontier. I'll confirm that plate in a second.
1: Or sorry, 1-4, driver's in the call for clearance.
2: Command stand down fire, repeating fire can stand down for the traumatic injuries at Evergreen Golf Course, 16-02.
0: You need another headed that direction.

0: copy. Lieutenant.
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0: Can you please show me clear motor assist to stand right for the event? We're westbound I-70. Gonna probably be taking the 244 exit. It's the Colorado plate. George Queen Charlie 326 on a white red pickup truck.
1: Back 1-14 transporting wire to St. Anthony at 16-06.

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1: 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Caller out of George Queen Charles, 326, White Ram pickup.
2: Thank you, sir. So correct as well as a 2015 White Ram expiring 227.
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2: Number 6.
3: I have a single vehicle rollover. The driver's out of the vehicle. 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
2: Confirm, I got that call just now from Jeffco. Are you out with that or still on the traffic stop?
3: It was a motor's assist, and they were waving me down for this, so that's what I'm on.
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3: One Ranger 67. Can you show me back out at Evergreen Lake?
2: I got the 16 calls.

0: I copy. Okay. What's going to toast? Are we getting, do we have a...
1: I'm going to get one in route now. I'm just having to, we have two witnesses. They're filling out witness statements.
0: Awesome. All right. I'm going to, well, if road's blocked and no one's hurt, I'm not going to run code, but I'm at the junction now.
1: Okay. Yeah, no need to run code. I was just hoping someone could help me out with either the DUI or the crash. I don't care which.
0: Yeah, we'll see. Are you talking with the guy, and are you expecting it, or?
1: I talked with him briefly. Watery eyes, and he's slurring his speech.
0: Okay. Since the DUI investigation could be a process, I can take that, and then that way you can handle the crash.
1: I'd appreciate that. Thank you.
0: Hey, Abram, I'm going to be at the 261, and I'll be there shortly.
1: Copy, see you in a bit.
0: Okay.
2: Hardy's Gravel is on a minor license.
0: I copy. Thank you.
2: 15-15.

0: No, one over four.
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0: 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I'm going to go, well, not emergent. I'm going to turn my lights on to go down the westbound lane to make it to the crash.
1: 15-15.

0: Traveler blocked, and that's what I'm seeing, due to the fire and medical.
1: I copy that, thank you. 1618.

0: We have both directions of travel blocked. 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
0: I need the next tow in rotation. I've got a small SUV on its roof, down about a 30, well, probably 20-foot embankment, in some shrubs. Break.
1: Continue.
0: Can you confirm the last four of the case number 0147?
1: Confirmed, 0147.
0: Copy, thank you.
1: 1619.

0: 1-4, I'm sorry. Are you asking for a 1 Edward or a 1 Adam?
1: A 1 Edward.
0: Adrian, the 1 Edward case number is 0147.
2: Thank you.

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1: On hour 6.
0: We've opened up the westbound lane for alternating traffic.
1: Switching 24. Attention all cars on a ready I-7230 eastbound to Darth Infinity, license Lincoln Victor Lincoln 312.
2: Okay.
1: It's leaving, unable to maintain speed or lane. RP lost visual but is willing at 1624.

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1: Hello, 3.
0: Colfax and I, gentlemen. 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

0: 63 Muskogee Trail. Says people out there shooting guns, terminating concern in the parties running an unlicensed gun range. Getting you the rest.
1: See if they need a response, and we'll go from there.

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1: 184, I copy roadside. Time is 1631.
2: Denver 186, can you copy a driver?
3: Number 6.
2: Holding Colorado, last of Roman, Robert Ocean Mary, out of Nora, first of Emilio. Henry Edward Robert, Mary Ida Lincoln Ocean, middle initial Edward, date of birth 10-02-1979, should come back to a male.

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1: 1 Adam 12.
0: Highway 285 at the 245, Colorado, Frank, Ida, 62. Red Mazda.

0: 1 Edward 6, do you clear to copy?
1: 1 Edward 6, go ahead, man. He is alone.
0: Party showing on 1 protection order will be permanent protection order in which he is going to be the restrained party. Outside of that, he will be valid OLN beginning 950.
1: I copy. Thank you.
2: PD2, I copy. Your case number is going to be 0086. And is it the male or female that's in custody or detained?
3: It's a 243, water number 3 lane out with a white Audi Q7. No plates, looks like a temp tag in the back window.
0: Any cover? You can't be broken, do you need traffic control?
4: Right, this will be that far.

0: Lombard.
1: I got you. 1 out of 27, clear my driver.

George, Henry, Edwards, Sam. First of Robert, Ida, Charlie, Henry, Adam, Robert, David, middle initial, John. Date of birth, 05/14/1965.

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He'll be on training. She'll be solo at car 767.

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0: for driver.
1: Go ahead.
0: This is a male out of New York. Last name is spelled King Ocean Tom Young Sam Henry Edward Victor. First name is spelled Mary Young King Henry Adam Ida Lincoln Ocean. Date of birth is 9/15/90.

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0: 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I'm not showing him expiration.
1: Okay, copy, thank you. Have you got anything on my driver yet?

0: Hold on, I'm 13 Denver.
1: Good.
0: Your driver, passenger, and vehicle all came back clear valid with an expiration.
1: Okay, I got it. Thank you.
0: 1550.

0: 24. 285 at the 246. I've got a log
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1: Denver. 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
2: Confirm, got a return out of New York, valid on Class D, beginning 26.
1: Copy, thank you. Denver, 120.
2: I'm 20.
1: Can we be clear? Has the report taken?

0: 115-450. I'll be at 1 Edward Carr. I'll be at the Golden Office on vehicle maintenance.
1: Thank you, Lisa. Thank you, sir.

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1: Yes, ma'am.
0: It's I-70, the 245 eastbound black Mercedes on the shoulder, I believe, trying to change a tire.
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3: 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We've got deputies out at Lookout Mountain off of 564 Colorado Road that are with a Code 5 vehicle.
2: Copy. Is that in the Lookout Mountain Preserve parking lot?

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1: Copy. 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
2: 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They
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1: I copy. Thank you.
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0: 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And he is going to be drivable. 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

0: Jeff Kelman, Ranger 64.
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0: 64, my apologies. I switched batteries. I'm back in the office. I'll be on the watch. Have a good night.
1: You as well. 1741.

0: One Ranger 67. Can you show me out at the Denver Park office, please?
1: Copy, sir. Is One Ranger 64 with you?
0: No, he's probably there at the office going in to watch, I would suppose.
1: Okay, he had keyed up and didn't get back when we tried to hail him.

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1: We've got that going on scene. They're going to be telling the vehicle back to his house. 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
0: I copy 1743.

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0: All right, Colorado plate, boy William William, 024. It's a silver grayish Nissan sedan.
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0: I tried Ocean and Zero, and I'm getting no records.
1: 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Looks like the plate's expired.
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0: 238.

0: Looking good.
1: Peter's Grant, that was just the truck that was attached to it. Yeah, with the pedestrians though, right in front of it.
0: Yeah, is that trailer came by clear on record out of Oklahoma? Yeah. 70-58.